0: local updates right in your email. And here's a look at some other headlines we're chasing today. Nationally, two 18-year-old men have been arrested after a deadly shooting at Toronto's Salsa on St. Clair Festival. Police say the men are facing several charges, including first-degree murder and attempted murder. The July 11th shooting killed a 24-year-old and a 20-year-old. Five other people were also injured. In British Columbia, more properties have been ordered to evacuate because of the Quilpatuck Creek wildfire. Officials say the fire grew Thursday from 7.4 square kilometers to 11.4 square kilometers. And Canada is reportedly prepared to meet some U.S. demands as tariff talks continue ahead of an August 19th deadline. Sources say that could include ending bans on American alcohol sales, lifting retaliatory tariffs on the U.S. autos, and making changes related to dairy.
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2: And the Calgary Stampeders lost last night to the Toronto Argonauts 33-30. The Stamps now have a record of 4-5 on the year. The Toronto Blue Jays are starting their weekend series with the Philadelphia Phillies today. The Jays lost their game yesterday to the Chicago Cubs 3-2. The NFL kicked off yesterday with a Pro Football Hall of Fame game in a preseason match between Carolina and Arizona. Carolina picked up the win 33-30.
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0: Tonight, clear, becoming partly cloudy after midnight. Local smoke hangs around, and it's a low of 11. Tomorrow, a mix of sun and cloud, a bit of smoke, a high of 23 with a humidex of 25. Overnight, it does look like we could see a chance of showers and a low of 10. Sunday, it's a mix of sun and cloud, another chance of showers, a high of 21, and the showers continue overnight. 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
3: 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A clear sky to start things off tonight, then we will see some clouds move in and some smoke, a low of 11. Tomorrow to start your weekend, it's a mix of sun and cloud, a high at 23. And Sunday, that mix of sun and cloud will stick around with a small chance of rain and a high at 21. For all your weather and news updates, visit discoverairdrie.com, download our app, or stream us online.
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4: Hey, it's Justin Crouch from Air Mornings. 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
5: I said, yeah, you know what? Here and there, I'll go to karaoke when I can. And that's when she said, I have a nice voice for karaoke. This is a compliment, technically speaking. It's like, you know, you have an okay voice. You have a voice that's good enough to be mostly drowned out by backing vocals and a bar full of people who aren't really paying attention to you. Yeah, I'll take it. Score one for Justin.
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2: 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Alberta Health Services inspection records show two late July water samples exceeded the heterotrophic plate count threshold cited for pool water. The HS report says water is not in compliance when the count is greater than 100. The city says it is working with the health authority and the spray park will likely remain closed throughout the weekend while it waits for more test results. Airdrie has cracked the top 15 in a new national ranking for renters. The Globe and Mail ranked Airdrie 12th out of 243 Canadian cities. The ranking looked at affordability, rental availability, stability, as well as livability. Four Alberta communities placed ahead of Airdrie. Those include Camrose, Calgary, Leduc, and Wood Buffalo. A separate July rent report from Rentals.ca and Urban Nation put Airdrie's average asking rent for purpose-built and condo apartments at just over $1,700. That figure reflects asking rates for available units, not what all existing tenants are paying. Crossfield is set to receive more than $3.7 million in provincial funding for infrastructure projects. The town says nearly $3.4 million will go toward its wastewater lagoon treatment expansion. The town added the work will help address wastewater capacity, improve reliability, and support growth. Another $328,000 will go towards a culvert replacement on Western Drive. The town said the project will help maintain a safe and reliable connection for residents, businesses, as well as emergency services. And Alberta's washer fluid container fee is not refundable. The Alberta Recycling Management Authority says the 48-cent environmental fee on a 4-liter windshield washer fluid jug is not a deposit. The jug should not be taken to bottle depots or put in the blue bin recycling. The ARMA says windshield washer fluid, diesel exhaust fluid, as well as antifreeze containers should go to participating used oil collection sites. The containers should be empty, but they do not need to be rinsed. Caps can stay on. Don't miss out on breaking news. Sign up for daily news on discoverairdrie.com and get updates sent straight to your email. It's fast, easy, and free. Nationally, Canada is reportedly prepared to meet some U.S. demands as tariff talks continue ahead of an August 19th deadline. Sources say that could include ending bans on American alcohol sales, lifting retaliatory tariffs on U.S. autos, and making changes related to dairy. In Toronto, two 18-year-old men have been charged after a deadly shooting in early July at the Salsa on St. Clair Festival. Police say the suspects face charges including first-degree murder and attempted murder. And in BC, the Quilpatuck Creek wildfire has forced more evacuations on the west side of Okanagan Lake. The evacuation order now covers over 2,600 properties. BC Wild Services says no new fire started in the province over the past 24 hours.
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2: It will be clear tonight, becoming partly cloudy after midnight with local smoke lingering. It's a low of 11. Tomorrow features sun and cloud, a high of 23, though with that humidex, it will make it feel like 25. Clouds increase throughout the evening. We could see a chance of showers. Sunday stays unsettled. Another chance of showers and a high of 21, with showers continuing into the evening. Get the latest forecast at your fingertips. 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
2: 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A clear sky to start things off tonight, then we will see some clouds move in and some smoke, a low of 11. Tomorrow to start your weekend, it's a mix of sun and cloud, a high at 23. And Sunday, that mix of sun and cloud will stick around with a small chance of rain and a high at 21. For all your weather and news updates, visit discoverairdrie.com, download our app, or stream us online.
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6: Cougar warning has been issued for Mount Baldy, Baldy Pass, and Lusk Pass. 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A clear sky to start things off tonight, then we will see some clouds move in and some smoke, a low of 11. Tomorrow to start your weekend, it's a mix of sun and cloud, a high at 23. And Sunday, that mix of sun and cloud will stick around with a small chance of rain and a high at 21.

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3: Hey, it's Justin Crouch from Air Mornings. 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
3: 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W8N4FRI. Waiting for Friday? 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Parties. 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
2: 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Airdrie RCMP are asking for help finding a missing 84-year-old Crossfield man. Ray Robusky was last seen yesterday morning at 9:30 when police say he left for Calgary. They believe he is driving a silver 2015 GMC Sierra. We have the license plate up on discoveraerdrie.com. He's described as 5'6", 132 pounds, and blue eyes. Anyone with information is asked to contact RCMP or Crime Stoppers. No injuries were reported after a gas line was struck near Summerfield Boulevard in Airdrie yesterday. Airdrie fire crews were called in the morning after a line was hit during excavation work on a private property. Occupants of three nearby homes were asked to wait in a safe location while crews controlled the incident. Firefighters checked the homes and found no natural gas inside. Airdrie Fire is reminding people to have underground utilities located before digging or landscaping. A cougar warning is in effect for several Kananaskis Country trails. Alberta Parks issued the warning yesterday for Baldy Pass Trail, Lusk Pass Trail, and the Mount Baldy Climbing Crag, as well as Mount Baldy Scramble Routes. The warning follows what Alberta Parks described as a close encounter. Visitors are being urged to make noise, travel in groups, and keep children close, as well as pets being leashed. Bear spray should also be carried somewhere where it's easy to reach. And three Alberta national parks have taken the top three spots in a new travel company ranking. Journeyscape ranked Jasper National Park first, followed by Banff in second and Waterton Lakes in third. The company says it considered factors including visitor attendance, species considered present, Instagram activity, and Google review scores. The ranking comes as Parks Canada admission remains free until September 7th under the Canada Strong Pass. A reminder though, some fees still apply, including camping, reservations, hot springs, firewood, parking, as well as permits. Tired of searching for the news? Get it delivered. Sign up for the daily news on Air 106.1 FM and enjoy local updates right in your email. And here's a look at some other headlines we're chasing today. Nationally, two 18-year-old men have been arrested after a deadly shooting at Toronto's Salsa on St. Clair Festival. Police say the men are facing several charges, including first-degree murder and attempted murder. The July 11th shooting killed a 24-year-old and a 20-year-old. Five other people were also injured. In British Columbia, more properties have been ordered to evacuate because of the Quilpatuck Creek wildfire. Officials say the fire grew Thursday from 7.4 square kilometers to 11.4 square kilometers. And Canada is reportedly prepared to meet some U.S. demands as tariff talks continue ahead of an August 19th deadline. Sources say that could include ending bans on American alcohol sales, lifting retaliatory tariffs on the U.S. autos, and making changes related to dairy.
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2: Tonight, clear, becoming partly cloudy after midnight. Local smoke hangs around, and it's a low of 11. Tomorrow, a mix of sun and cloud, a bit of smoke, a high of 23 with a humidex of 25. Overnight, it does look like we could see a chance of showers and a low of 10. Sunday, it's a mix of sun and cloud, another chance of showers, a high of 21, and the showers continue overnight. Local news, local sports, and local weather. 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
1: 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A clear sky to start things off tonight, then we will see some clouds move in and some smoke, a low of 11. Tomorrow to start your weekend, it's a mix of sun and cloud, a high at 23. And Sunday, that mix of sun and cloud will stick around with a small chance of rain and a high at 21. For all your weather and news updates, visit discoverairdrie.com, download our app, or stream us online.
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10: Cougar warning has been issued for Mount Baldy, Baldy Pass, and Lusk Pass. 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A clear sky to start things off tonight, then we will see some clouds move in and some smoke, a low of 11. Tomorrow to start your weekend, it's a mix of sun and cloud, a high at 23. And Sunday, that mix of sun and cloud will stick around with a small chance of rain and a high at 21. For all your weather and news updates, visit DiscoverAirdrie.com, download our app, or stream us online.
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3: Hey, it's Justin Crouch from Air Mornings. 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So I figured it would be fun to get their perspective on some real life problems in a new segment I like to call
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2: I'm Anna Frenzvich with your local news, streaming now through the Discover Airdrie app. Chinook Wind Spray Park remains closed while additional water testing is completed. Alberta Health Services inspection records show two late July water samples exceeded the heterotrophic plate count threshold cited for pool water. The HS report says water is not in compliance when the count is greater than 100. The city says it is working with the health authority, and the spray park will likely remain closed throughout the weekend while it waits for more test results. Airdrie has cracked the top 15 in a new national ranking for renters. The Globe and Mail ranked Airdrie 12th out of 243 Canadian cities. The ranking looked at affordability, rental availability, stability, as well as livability. Four Alberta communities placed ahead of Airdrie. Those include Camrose, Calgary, Leduc, and Wood Buffalo. A separate July rent report from Rentals.ca and Urban Nation put Airdrie's average asking rent for purpose-built and condo apartments at just over $1,700. That figure reflects asking rates for available units, not what all existing tenants are paying. Crossfield is set to receive more than $3.7 million in provincial funding for infrastructure projects. The town says nearly $3.4 million will go toward its wastewater lagoon treatment expansion. The town added the work will help address wastewater capacity, improve reliability, and support growth. Another $328,000 will go towards a culvert replacement on Western Drive. The town said the project will help maintain a safe and reliable connection for residents, businesses, as well as emergency services. And Alberta's washer fluid container fee is not refundable. The Alberta Recycling Management Authority says the 48-cent environmental fee on a 4-liter windshield washer fluid jug is not a deposit. The jug should not be taken to bottle depots or put in the blue bin recycling. The ARMA says windshield washer fluid, diesel exhaust fluid, as well as antifreeze containers should go to participating used oil collection sites. The containers should be empty, but they do not need to be rinsed. Caps can stay on. Don't miss out on breaking news. Sign up for daily news on discoverairdrie.com and get updates sent straight to your email. It's fast, easy, and free. Nationally, Canada is reportedly prepared to meet some U.S. demands as tariff talks continue ahead of an August 19th deadline. Sources say that could include ending bans on American alcohol sales, lifting retaliatory tariffs on U.S. autos, and making changes related to dairy. In Toronto, two 18-year-old men have been charged after a deadly shooting in early July at the Salsa on St. Clair Festival. Police say the suspects face charges including first-degree murder and attempted murder. And in BC, the Quilpatuck Creek wildfire has forced more evacuations on the west side of Okanagan Lake. The evacuation order now covers over 2,600 properties. BC Wild Services says no new fires started in the province over the past 24 hours.
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2: It will be clear tonight, becoming partly cloudy after midnight with local smoke lingering. It's a low of 11. Tomorrow features sun and cloud, a high of 23, though with that humidex, it will make it feel like 25. Clouds increase throughout the evening. We could see a chance of showers. Sunday stays unsettled. Another chance of showers and a high of 21, with showers continuing into the evening. Get the latest forecast at your fingertips. 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
3: 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A clear sky to start things off tonight, then we will see some clouds move in and some smoke, a low of 11. Tomorrow to start your weekend, it's a mix of sun and cloud, a high at 23. And Sunday, that mix of sun and cloud will stick around with a small chance of rain and a high at 21. For all your weather and news updates, visit discoverairdrie.com, download our app, or stream us online.
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5: Cougar warning has been issued for Mount Baldy, Baldy Pass, and Lusk Pass. 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A clear sky to start things off tonight, then we will see some clouds move in and some smoke, a low of 11. Tomorrow to start your weekend, it's a mix of sun and cloud, a high at 23. And Sunday, that mix of sun and cloud will stick around with a small chance of rain and a high at 21. For all your weather and news updates, visit discoverairdrie.com, download our app, or stream us online.
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4: Hey, it's Justin Crouch from Air Mornings. Just in case you missed it on the show the other day, my youngest daughter had to get a tooth pulled over the weekend, had to get the anesthesia and all that sort of stuff, which required her to fast 8 hours beforehand. And because her appointment was at 1 p.m, yes, we woke up at 4:30 in the morning to take the girls to McDonald's. That old Sawyer Beans there could have something to eat. The biggest issue with this, though, every night now since we've done this, they've asked, as we're putting them to bed, hey, can we go to McDonald's in the middle of the night again? What have we started?
0: Evenings are easier
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2: 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A clear sky to start things off tonight, then we will see some clouds move in and some smoke, a low of 11. Tomorrow to start your weekend, it's a mix of sun and cloud, a high at 23. And Sunday, that mix of sun and cloud will stick around with a small chance of rain and a high at 21. For all your weather and news updates, visit discoverairdrie.com, download our app, or stream us online.
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11: Cougar warning has been issued for Mount Baldy, Baldy Pass, and Lusk Pass. 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A clear sky to start things off tonight, then we will see some clouds move in and some smoke, a low of 11. Tomorrow to start your weekend, it's a mix of sun and cloud, a high at 23. And Sunday, that mix of sun and cloud will stick around with a small chance of rain and a high at 21. For all your weather and news updates, visit discoverairdrie.com, download our app, or stream us online.

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7: Hey, it's Justin Crouch from Air Mornings. 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
2: 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A clear sky to start things off tonight, then we will see some clouds move in and some smoke, a low of 11. Tomorrow to start your weekend, it's a mix of sun and cloud, a high at 23. And Sunday, that mix of sun and cloud will stick around with a small chance of rain and a high at 21. For all your weather and news updates, visit discoverairdrie.com, download our app, or stream us online.
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5: Cougar warning has been issued for Mount Baldy, Baldy Pass, and Lusk Pass. 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A clear sky to start things off tonight, then we will see some clouds move in and some smoke, a low of 11. Tomorrow to start your weekend, it's a mix of sun and cloud, a high at 23. And Sunday, that mix of sun and cloud will stick around with a small chance of rain and a high at 21. For all your weather and news updates, visit discoverairdrie.com, download our app, or stream us online.
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2: A mix of sun and cloud today, some scattered showers and thunderstorms this afternoon, a high of 22, the UV index 7 or high. Showers and thunderstorms tonight, a low of 10. Tomorrow we'll have a mix of sun and cloud, good chance of showers and thunderstorms late in the afternoon. Hazy conditions and 21 degrees. On Monday, a good chance of showers, a high of 16, and then on Tuesday it'll be cloudy and we could see more rain with a high of 18. Current weather conditions can be found anytime on your Discover Airdrie app. I'm Judy Peters.
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2: A mix of sun and cloud today, some scattered showers and thunderstorms this afternoon, a high of 22, the UV index 7 or high. Showers and thunderstorms tonight, a low of 10. Tomorrow we'll have a mix of sun and cloud, good chance of showers and thunderstorms late in the afternoon. Hazy conditions and 21 degrees. On Monday, a good chance of showers, a high of 16, and then on Tuesday it'll be cloudy and we could see more rain with a high of 18. Current weather conditions can be found anytime on your Discover Airdrie app. I'm Judy Peters.
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14: Hey, it's Justin Crouch from Air Mornings. Just in case you missed it on the show the other day, I said, yeah, you know what? Here and there, I'll go to karaoke when I can. And that's when she said, I have a nice voice for karaoke. This is a compliment, technically speaking. It's like, you know, you have an okay voice. You have a voice that's good enough to be mostly drowned out by backing vocals and a bar full of people who aren't really paying attention to you. Yeah, I'll take it. Score one for Justin.
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2: A mix of sun and cloud today, some scattered showers and thunderstorms this afternoon, a high of 22, the UV index 7 or high. Showers and thunderstorms tonight, a low of 10. Tomorrow we'll have a mix of sun and cloud, good chance of showers and thunderstorms late in the afternoon. Hazy conditions and 21 degrees. On Monday, a good chance of showers, a high of 16, and then on Tuesday it'll be cloudy and we could see more rain with a high of 18. Current weather conditions can be found anytime on your Discover Airdrie app. I'm Judy Peters.
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1: Hey, it's Justin Crouch from Air Mornings. Just in case you missed it on the show the other day. Beep, beep, beep, beep, yeah. Yeah, saw this beauty the other day, too. W8N4FRI. Waiting for Friday? Come on, are you kidding me? The person who paid to get this on their license plate? Parties. And they party hard.
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0: It's Loud Luxury and Two Friends, If Only I, here on the Saturday Morning Show. Hey, I'm Kenton Deck. Now, sometimes I mourn things before I should. I don't know if that makes any sense. What I'm getting at is this. Just yesterday, it was like August 7th, I was thinking to myself, man, summer's almost over, and I was getting sad. I was like, wait a second, it's August 7th. And it's not that I thought the date was later, I was just thinking about how much summer had already passed, and I was like, no. We're only like halfway through the summer break, just over halfway through the summer break. We got lots of summer left, lots of time to enjoy it. Don't mourn it before it's over. So that's my encouragement to you. Yes, it's already August 8th, but we got lots of summer left. Let's enjoy it while we got it. Back to the music shortly.
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2: A mix of sun and cloud today, some scattered showers and thunderstorms this afternoon, a high of 22, the UV index 7 or high. Showers and thunderstorms tonight, a low of 10. Tomorrow we'll have a mix of sun and cloud, good chance of showers and thunderstorms late in the afternoon. Hazy conditions and 21 degrees. On Monday, a good chance of showers, a high of 16, and then on Tuesday it'll be cloudy and we could see more rain with a high of 18. Current weather conditions can be found anytime on your Discover Airdrie app. I'm Judy Peters.
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7: Hey, it's Justin Crouch from Air Mornings. 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And because her appointment was at 1 in the afternoon, yes, we woke up at 4:30 in the morning to take the girls to McDonald's. That old Sawyer Beans there can have something to eat. The biggest issue with this, though, every night now since we've done this, they've asked, as we're putting them to bed, hey, can we go to McDonald's in the middle of the night again? What have we started?
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0: This weekend, of course, not nearly as exciting as last weekend. Last weekend was August long, which in my opinion is the best long weekend of the year. It consistently has some of the better weather. It's right in the middle of summer. Love it. This weekend, of course, is just a regular weekend. But it did come faster than any other weekend thanks to a nice short four-day work week. That's a lovely thing, isn't it? Long weekend, 4 days, and then we're back to the weekend already. I'm Kenton Dick. We just heard Walk Off the Earth, Rule the World here on the Saturday Morning Show. Going to get back at it shortly.
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4: Discover Airdrie weather.
5: A mix of sun and cloud today, some scattered showers and thunderstorms this afternoon, a high of 22, the UV index 7 or high. Showers and thunderstorms tonight, a low of 10. Tomorrow we'll have a mix of sun and cloud, good chance of showers and thunderstorms late in the afternoon, hazy conditions and 21 degrees. On Monday, a good chance of showers, a high of 16, and then on Tuesday it'll be cloudy and we could see more rain with a high of 18. Current weather conditions can be found anytime on your Discover Airdrie app. I'm Judy Peters.
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0: So, how's the summer project going? You know, the deck that you were planning on having finished by July 1st so you can enjoy it all summer long, but really you stalled at about 30% done and now you dread looking at it? And then, of course, you're going to wrap it up in October, working well into the cold season, just desperate to finish it so that it can be done before winter, and then you won't enjoy it until next year. I don't know, maybe you don't operate like I do. Hopefully you're the type of person that can start and finish a project quickly. I'm Kenton Dick. Just heard Avril Lavigne and Simple Plan with Young and Dumb, and we're coming up on noon.
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5: Hey, it's Justin Crouch from Your Mornings. 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
2: A mix of sun and cloud today, some scattered showers and thunderstorms this afternoon, a high of 22, the UV index 7 or high. Showers and thunderstorms tonight, a low of 10. Tomorrow we'll have a mix of sun and cloud, good chance of showers and thunderstorms late in the afternoon. Hazy conditions and 21 degrees. On Monday, a good chance of showers, a high of 16. And then on Tuesday, it'll be cloudy and we could see more rain with a high of 18. Current weather conditions can be found anytime on your Discover Airdrie app. I'm Judy Peters.
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5: Hey, it's Justin Crouch from Air Mornings. Just in case you missed it on the show the other day, I said, yeah, you know what? Here and there, I'll go to karaoke when I can. And that's when she said, I have a nice voice for karaoke. This is a compliment, technically speaking. It's like, you know, you have an okay voice. You have a voice that's good enough to be mostly drowned out by backing vocals and a bar full of people who aren't really paying attention to you. Yeah, I'll take it. Score one for Justin.
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0: I hope you're enjoying a delicious lunch with some fresh produce. It's a great time of year for that. I'm Kenton Dick. We just heard Trevor Guthrie with Soundwave. The beginning part of summer, you got your garden planted and you're slowly starting to use those herbs and things. But then the latter half of summer is when you really start to enjoy that garden, and we're just entering that sweet spot now. Some of those fresh tomatoes and cukes. Oh, so much delicious food from the garden. My favorite, as I always say, just tomato sliced on toast with mayonnaise and salt and pepper. There might not be a more perfect summer lunch. Getting back to the music shortly. Stick around.
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4: Hey, it's Justin Crouch from Air Mornings. 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
4: 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W8N4FRI. Waiting for Friday? 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Parties. And they party hard.
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2: A mix of sun and cloud today, some scattered showers and thunderstorms this afternoon, a high of 22, the UV index 7 or high. Showers and thunderstorms tonight, a low of 10. Tomorrow we'll have a mix of sun and cloud, good chance of showers and thunderstorms late in the afternoon. Hazy conditions and 21 degrees. On Monday, a good chance of showers, a high of 16, and then on Tuesday it'll be cloudy and we could see more rain with a high of 18. Current weather conditions can be found anytime on your Discover Airdrie app. I'm Judy Peters.
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0: Saturday afternoon. That was Mariana's French with Stutter. I'm Kenton Dick, and hopefully you've got a great day so far. Going to get back to the music shortly, and we've got American Top 40 coming up with Ryan Seacrest. That's at 2 o'clock.
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8: Hey, it's Justin Crouch from Your Mornings. Just in case you missed it on the show the other day, my youngest daughter had to get a tooth pulled over the weekend, had to get the anesthesia and all that sort of stuff, which required her to fast 8 hours beforehand. And because her appointment was at 1 in the afternoon, yes, we woke up at 4:30 in the morning to take the girls to McDonald's. That old Sawyer Beans there could have something to eat. Biggest issue with this, though, every night now since we've done this, they've asked, as we're putting them to bed, hey, can we go to McDonald's in the middle of the night again? What have we started?
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2: Discover Airdrie weather.
3: A mix of sun and cloud today, some scattered showers and thunderstorms this afternoon, a high of 22, the UV index 7 or high. Showers and thunderstorms tonight, a low of 10. Tomorrow we'll have a mix of sun and cloud, good chance of showers and thunderstorms late in the afternoon, hazy conditions and 21 degrees. On Monday, a good chance of showers, a high of 16, and then on Tuesday it'll be cloudy and we could see more rain with a high of 18. Current weather conditions can be found anytime on your Discover Airdrie app. I'm Judy Peters.
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4: Brian Littrell from the Backstreet Boys and his son, Bailey Littrell.
5: What up, everybody? If you're looking for Seacrest, you're in the wrong place because this is Brian Littrell's house. I'm Brian Littrell from the Backstreet Boys. Helping me out as an artist is very close to my heart. He is my heart. This is my son, Bailey Littrell.
6: Thanks, Dad. 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
6: 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It's Too Sweet by Hozier.

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1: 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It's Brian and Bailey Littrell.
0: So get comfy, grab something to eat, and stick around because we will be right back.
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1: Hey everybody, it's Brian Littrell from the Backstreet Boys taking over the countdown while Ryan is off. And I am actually accompanied by my son Bailey. Wouldn't you say, Bubba, it's like a good father-son bonding experience? I mean, this is what we do, right?
0: Of course it is. 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
11: Ryan is taking the weekend off.
1: But filling in, we have a Backstreet Boy, Brian Littrell.
11: And his boy, Bailey Littrell.
1: The boys are back in town.
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0: Hey everyone, it's Bailey Littrell teaming up with my father, Brian, to take over for Seacrest while he's out.
13: That sounds so clinical. I'm your dad. Call me your dad. So I see the phones are lighting up with questions for us. Let's take one right now.
14: Hey Bailey, this is Evie from Santa Monica. And my question for you is, when did you realize that your dad was a Backstreet Boy and not just your dad? Thanks.
0: Oh, that's an amazing question. Oh.
13: Evie, that's a great question.
0: Let me think. My common one I say is that we were in LA. I was a young kid. I had to be about 11 or 12. And I'd been on tour with my dad a billion times. But there was just something about the fact of seeing his CD at a CVS where you and I were.
13: Yeah.
0: In this huge bin full of CDs. And I pulled out Millennium. I handed it to my dad and I was like, hey, this is you, right? This is the Millennium CD. And he's like, well, yeah, we have like 18 million of them at the house. And I was like, well, he's like, I told you I was a pretty big deal. And I was like, well, okay, now I finally believe it.
13: Hey, you know, we were such a big deal that we were in the waste bin there with all the CDs at the drugstore. That's
0: pretty
13: cool.
0: You think me witnessing you playing, you know, mass crowds in the thousands would have clicked it, but it was a CD at CVS.
13: You know, because I'm just dad at home, you know what I'm saying? That's all it is. All right, thank you so much, Evie, for your question, and I hope you got the right answer.
0: Yes, thank you so much, Evie.

0: 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It's on the verge of making the chart.
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0: That's I Want It That Way by a group I know very well, the Backstreet Boys. Well, we're kind of Backstreet Men now. I am Brian Littrell taking over the countdown with my son, Bailey. And that's a big shout out to Katie in Wadsworth, Ohio. I heard that she is a loyal listener to the Top 40, and she requested that song. So thank you so much, Katie. We appreciate your support. We got to go way back to 1999. And you know what? Everybody asks, like, what did you think the first single would be off of that record? Because we had some bangers, right, Bailey?
1: Absolutely.
0: We had some bangers.
1: Did you think it was going to be I Want It That Way?
0: You know, I didn't know, to be honest with you. But let's talk about that song, right? I Want It That Way. Which way do you want it? This is what makes sense. Because it really doesn't make sense when you talk about it. And we talked about it a lot in interviews. You know, do you want it that way? Do you not want it that way? Are you in love? Are you not in love? Are you in love, but you don't want to be in love? It's kind of like a fuzzy area. But the song, the melody, the lyrics, it's so catchy. And to be honest with you, still talking about it today as we co-host the Top 40 Countdown, and it's played on the Top 40 Countdown, I would say that it's a very endless, special pop song that feeds into the hearts of a lot of people. So we're very fortunate and blessed to have that song and have it such a hit when it makes no sense at all.
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4: Showers and thunderstorms tonight, a low of 10. Tomorrow we'll have a mix of sun and cloud. Good chance of showers and thunderstorms late in the afternoon. Hazy conditions and 21 degrees. On Monday, a good chance of showers, a high of 16. And then on Tuesday, it'll be cloudy and we could see more rain with a high of 18. Current weather conditions can be found anytime on your Discover Airdrie app. I'm Judy Peters.
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0: We will be answering your questions in just a bit, and we have one of the biggest songs in the country to play for you. So let's not waste any time and get right back to the music. Here's another.

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8: Hey, it's Justin Crouch from Air Mornings. 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Here and there, I'll go to karaoke when I can. And that's when she said, I have a nice voice for karaoke. This is a compliment, technically speaking. It's like, you know, you have an okay voice. You have a voice that's good enough to be mostly drowned out by backing vocals and a bar full of people who aren't really paying attention to you. Yeah, I'll take it. 4-1 for Justin.
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0: That's Cruise by Florida Georgia Line and Nelly, and I am Bailey Littrell, taking over the countdown with my father, Brian. We're playing that song for James in Bushkill, Pennsylvania. And Florida Georgia Line was actually an early influence on my own music at the beginning of my career.
1: Yes, they were.
0: And two, not to brag, but Tyler Hubbard actually wrote two songs on my first ever album.
1: Yeah.
0: It was amazing. He walked into the studio mid-recording and I about lost my mind.
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4: Showers and thunderstorms tonight, a low of 10. Tomorrow we'll have a mix of sun and cloud. Good chance of showers and thunderstorms late in the afternoon. Hazy conditions and 21 degrees. On Monday, a good chance of showers, a high of 16. And then on Tuesday, it'll be cloudy and we could see more rain with a high of 18. Current weather conditions can be found anytime on your Discover Airdrie app. I'm Judy Peters.
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0: And speaking of Seacrest, you guys might have seen me last year on American Idol, which was a wild experience. The biggest lesson I learned from the show was composure in mass amounts of pressure. I think American Idol taught me to hone in and believe in your craft, believe in who you are as an artist, because there will always be a big moment that you might not feel that you're ready for, but you have no option but to persevere. So I give Idol all the credit in the world.
1: So when it comes down to it, you got to do it, right?
0: Exactly. And anyway, this guy competed on American Idol, and look at him now. It's Benson Boone with The Time of My Life at number 20.

0: out of it.
1: That's Malcolm Todd with Earrings. It's an AT40 on the Verge track.
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6: Hey, it's Justin Crouch from Air Mornings. 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
10: 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All right. Sorry, had to do it.
1: Ryan Littrell and his son Bailey Littrell are taking over American Top 40.
0: What's going on? It's Bailey Littrell hanging out with my father, Brian, while we count down the 40 biggest songs.
11: Man, I like this job. And you know what? Right now, we're in the middle of our Sphere run in Las Vegas. It's like the best gig on the planet. I'm just going to say it. Because everybody comes to you. Like, we're running into people from China, from Japan, from the UK. This is such an amazing experience. We're blessed to have super fans all around the world. And we're playing the Sphere all the way through the end of August. So I hope to see you there. If you don't have your tickets, you better try to get one.
0: All right, so let's get back to the music with another hit.

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9: Hey, it's Justin Crouch from Air Mornings. 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

0: That's Chances by the Backstreet Boys, and I am Bailey Littrell, your guest host, along with my father, Brian, who is one of the vocalists on that song. Is that right?
1: Yes, it is. And we are sending love to Scott in Ridgecrest, California, for requesting that one. Thank you, Scott. Appreciate that.
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4: Showers and thunderstorms tonight, a low of 10. Tomorrow we'll have a mix of sun and cloud. Good chance of showers and thunderstorms late in the afternoon. Hazy conditions and 21 degrees. On Monday, a good chance of showers, a high of 16. And then on Tuesday, it'll be cloudy and we could see more rain with a high of 18. Current weather conditions can be found anytime on your Discover Airdrie app. I'm Judy Peters.
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0: That's Watch It Burn by Katy Perry. 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
3: Hey, it's Justin Crouch from Air Mornings. Just in case you missed it on the show the other day, my youngest daughter had to get a tooth pulled over the weekend, had to get the anesthesia and all that sort of stuff, which required her to fast 8 hours beforehand. And because her appointment was at 1 p.m, yes, we woke up at 4:30 in the morning to take the girls to McDonald's. That old Sawyer Beans there could have something to eat. Biggest issue with this, though, every night now since we've done this, they've asked, as we're putting them in bed, hey, can we go to McDonald's in the middle of the night again? What have we started?
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7: But filling in, we have a Backstreet Boy, Brian Littrell.
1: And his boy, Bailey Littrell.
7: The boys are back in town.
1: So be it. Brian and Bailey are here all weekend long as your American Top 40 guest hosts.
8: That's right. And we are hanging out all weekend long. This is so awesome to be able to do this with you, Bubba.
0: I'm really glad we got to do this together.
8: Yeah.
0: All right. So I've been making a lot of music lately that I am super proud of, and I can't wait for everyone to hear it. In the meantime, you know, the studio life has been absolutely incredible. I've never enjoyed recording and writing as much as I do right now. I feel like the kid in the CD store discovering Millennium and saying, oh my gosh, my dad's famous. I have that, what I call spirit of a child again, that I have ever so missed. Make sure to follow me on Instagram at Bailey Littrell underscore music. That's BAYLEELITTRE. LL, it's not French, it's Littrell, not Littrell. To stay up to date on everything coming out, I'm going to play my new single in a bit, but first, you got to hear this.

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0: That was Don't Go Breaking My Heart, which I just have to put that in there. It was Grammy nominated in 2019 by the Backstreet Boys.
1: Breaking my heart.
0: And this is Bailey Littrell, the son of one of those boys, who is here too. My dad, Brian.
1: Thanks to Travis in Live Oak, Texas, and Destiny in Newark, Ohio, for requesting that song. So we released that one as part of our 25th anniversary. Can you believe that, Bailey? I mean, 25 years was actually quite some time ago, right?
0: Because guys are officially considered classics. It's the truth. 25 years is when it happens.
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0: We have officially made it. It's the top two songs in North America, and I'm one of your guest hosts, Bailey Littrell, here with my dad, Brian, who you might know as a Backstreet Boy. But before we hear the number two song, let's hear one final question from you guys.
7: Hey, Brian. This is Dana from Minneapolis. Hey, so I was wondering if you could clear something up for me. Did you ever go into those old Backstreet Boys AOL chat rooms back in the day and talk to fans? Because I was convinced that I talked to you when I was like 13, and I just wanted to know if that was actually you or not. Thanks for clearing that up.
1: Dana, what a great question. You know, sometimes, given my age, it's hard to remember who you talk to, but you know what? I'm going to go out on a limb and tell you the honest to God truth. I don't know if it was you that I spoke to, but I did go on those chat rooms and talk to fans. So the cool thing about AOL at that time is, you know, nobody knew like what the internet was going to do, and the chat rooms and things, just kind of the world opened up into not so small spaces where you could talk to everybody all around the world. So that was one thing that we took pride in, especially connecting with our fans. I think that's why the Backstreet Boys have the longevity that we do, because we are super good to our fans. Our fans make us who we are and give us all that success that we've had and still do. I think you said you were a lot younger, so maybe you'll find me on Instagram now, because it's so easy to talk to us now. Thank you so much for that question. Now, here's number two.

0: influence on him. Hey, listen, I know Max, and he's a great writer.
1: Absolute legend.
0: Yeah.
1: And this guy is clearly taking notes because he has the biggest song in the country. It's Tame Impala with Dracula, the number one song for 2 weeks in a row. Ooh.

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2: Showers and thunderstorms tonight, a low of 10. Tomorrow we'll have a mix of sun and cloud, good chance of showers and thunderstorms late in the afternoon. Hazy conditions and 21 degrees. On Monday, a good chance of showers, a high of 16, and then on Tuesday it'll be cloudy and we could see more rain with a high of 18. Current weather conditions can be found anytime on your Discover Airdrie app. I'm Judy Peters.
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